conscious musicians, lodges I'm living in full effect. I'll select a project to help collect the revenues so I can do the things to do this. Just like Brutus, you know I'm not new to this style. Well, I'm gonna rest for a while, it's odd enough to make you smile. Meanwhile, touch in.

this. Daddy Iroy is cutting up upon the mix now. Here's a part of the record that I love. It makes you say, damn it, it fits like a glove. It's a part of the record that gives you a tingling feeling if you're not illin' or willin' or dealin' to touch your hands to the roof.

And from the O-N-E-B-I-G-P-O-double-S-E, we'll stand up proud. We're only taking what we're given, which is a natural attraction for conscious musicians. Lodges are living in full effect. I'll select a project to help collect revenues, so I can do the things to do this. Just like Brutus, you know I'm not new to this style. Well, I'm gonna rest for a while, it's hard enough to make you smile. Meanwhile, touch your hands to the ceiling. Lord of mercy. Touch your hands to the ceiling.

But love hearts, shades, hide ember eyes, and sunlit selfies, teeth and tan. A garish drink, a well-toned man. But when the sun has turned its back, and shadow sharpens its attack, our muscle memory kicks in to lacerate.

Soon she'll be bare and unknown, on a walk in the park in the dark all alone. Her keys in her bag, her earbuds full blast to drown out the birds, disposition downcast. And she'll call it bliss. They said beware of strangers, but now that's all we are. Rolling real-time auto-fiction, reveries with avatars. I'm what I think you think I am. The same voice sings a different song.

FF. FF. FF. FF. FF. FF. FF. FF. FF. FF. FF. FF. FF. FF. FF. FF. FF. FF. FF. FF. FF. FF. FF. FF. FF. FF. FF. FF. FF. FF. FF. FF. FF. FF. FF. FF. FF. FF. FF. FF. FF. FF. FF. FF. FF. FF. FF. FF. FF. FF. FF. FF. FF. FF. FF. FF. FF. FF. FF. FF. FF. FF. FF. FF. FF. FF. FF. FF. FF. FF. FF. FF. FF. FF. FF. FF. FF. FF. FF. FF. FF. FF. FF. FF. FF. FF. FF. FF. FF. FF. FF. FF. FF. FF. FF. FF. FF. FF. FF. FF. FF. FF. FF. FF. FF. FF. FF. FF. FF. FF. FF. FF. FF. FF. FF. FF. FF. FF. FF. FF. FF. FF. FF. FF. FF. FF.

got my pretty kitty purring all over this album. Baby, you are fine as fuck. And my box smooth. You're so intentional when we touch. We're so euphoric when we move. I love that you love to reach all the places I want. I would have you for dinner, breakfast, brunch, lunch.

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I got to have it. I got to have it. I got to have it. Yes, I love it. I like to drink it. Give me.

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3: 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He wanna fuck with her.
1: Bad bitches.
3: Yeah. Tell me to pull up with her.
1: Bad bitches.
3: He can't get enough of her.
1: Bad bitches.
3: Damn.
1: Bad bitches.
3: What?

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They said beware of strangers, but now that's all we are. Rolling real-time auto-fiction, reveries with avatars. 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
1: Audio issue. We're not going to hear all that the launch director says that they are go for launch, but the person will leave. They are. And we're now just about 30 seconds away from the liftoff of the Falcon 9 rocket. And here we go. 10, 9, 8, 7, 6, 5, 4,

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They said beware of strangers, but now that's all we are. Rolling real-time auto-fiction, reveries with avatars. 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
0: me.
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0: yeah,
1: now.
0: Yeah, I know, baby.
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1: Tous les jeudis à 22h sur FMR.

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0: Glock 22, black matte forte, 30 shades. 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

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And some of us stood tall watching a select few around the table, hoping some would take several seats. I'm still asking, where were you?

American nation, yeah. South American nation, yeah. We moving all the Asian now con nuestro sonido.